Columbia's Rock. It's Fox 102.3. We got news outside the box coming up next hour where we're going to be talking about Wendy Clement. We talked about her the other night. You know, the lady that was trying to run down the kid with her car? Well, I got an update on what actually happened afterwards and what happened to the poor boy that was being nearly ran over. I'll give you an update coming up.

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2: So we have a little update on Wendy Clement. You know, the viral video of the lady driving down the sidewalk trying to run over a kid while driving a car? Yeah, well, Wendy Clement, age 56, is facing DUI and attempted assault charges over the viral video showing a silver Ford Focus driving down a sidewalk after a kid on his e-bike. The driver was seen racing down the sidewalk in the car, chasing the child on an e-bike, and then afterwards broke into a neighbor's home. Dude, she was on a spree of crazy, that's for sure. I'm not sure if you've seen the video, but if you go to my Facebook page, you can check it out, by the way. I have the unedited version, so... By the way, the kid who was riding his bike down the sidewalk being chased by the lady in the car, he was unharmed, thank goodness. So I don't know why she was chasing the kid down the sidewalk with her car, but she was. But maybe we'll find out soon enough. Clement was also hit with criminal trespass charges for allegedly trying to break into a nearby home immediately after the now viral video of the car chase. Clement managed to get into the home and rustle through their belongings before she tossed around a whole bunch of stuff and making a huge mess, and then went through some jewelry. When the cops showed up, she tried to kick one of the deputies as she was being put into handcuffs, authorities said. Clement said she has no recollection of driving her car down a sidewalk after a boy on a bike, but admitted she had consumed more alcohol than she probably should have, according to court documents. Dude, seriously? That's just freaking nuts. Clement was ultimately arraigned on April 29th and released with no bail. But this is the funny part. She pled not guilty to charges of first degree attempted assault, DUI, and criminal trespass. She's due back in court May 20th.

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3: I have been singing since I was 4 years old.
4: But Monday, in this very spot, something different happened. Filled with generous donations, was stolen.
3: By the time he was crossing the street, I was grabbed my microphone and said, could you at least bring the box back?
5: I was worried it was just all lip syncing.
6: No,
5: that's what I thought. Because his voice doesn't match his singing tone. It's like, oh my God, it's crazy. And it's like, oh, tell you about a time when I had a lot of chicks in my bedroom.
6: But actually, can you stop saying for a second? Just tell us
5: yes,
6: about the crime.
5: Yes, for sure. My God, the guys just ran up on me and just got me. And I'm not chasing
6: okay,
5: that
6: you
5: child.
6: Can sing again. You're fine.
5: I'm going to have some sex with a lot of the women tonight.
0: Catch Dave and Chuck the Freak live tomorrow starting at 6.
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forecast. Looks like we might get some rain by Sunday, but mostly sunny skies for your Friday and mostly Saturday. But it's good that we're going to get some rain on Sunday and Monday because we got about another 4.5 inches to go and Lake Murray will be full then. It's been low for a very long time with that whole drought, but it's finally filling up. Don't have to worry about hitting rocks with your boats.

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Rocking some good old AC/DC. Thunderstruck on Fox 102.3. How about this? Metallica. We got tickets. Very expensive tickets. These are tickets to go to Las Vegas, by the way, where you can see Metallica live at the Sphere. Starting all next week, three chances every day. It's Metallica, only from Columbia's classic rock. 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

is that you participate every once in a while. For instance, the 9 o'clock nightcap. That's coming up. I'm sure you got a favorite song that you'd like to hear. We only have 3 open positions at this point. Fight for them right now. I'm just kidding. No, but seriously, if you're lucky enough to get in, I'm glad for you. 803-742-1023, or you can always hit me up with that DM via Facebook. 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

the 9 o'clock nightcap with Amber's Request out in Lexington of The Unforgiven. Speaking about Metallica, we're giving away tickets all next week. That's right. It's officially Metallica here at Fox 102.3. And yeah, we're going to be sending someone to Las Vegas to go see Metallica live at the Sphere. Hope you win them. Speaking about winning, how about tickets to go see this band right here? Killer Queen. The tribute to Queen is going to be taking over the Senate for one night only on Tuesday, May the 12th. And we got tickets right now at Fox 102.

Gary out in Fort Jackson requesting some Motley Crue. That's what's up, Gary. That's a good request. Don't forget to wake up with your friend and mine. I'm talking Dave and Chuck the Freak. First thing tomorrow morning, it's a big Friday show. Edibug goes out the door. Yeah, it does get a little X-rated sometimes, but that's the way they roll on a Friday. It's a man show. It's an adult show. I mean, it's the best show. It's Dave and Chuck the Freak right here on Columbia's Rock. It's Fox 102.3. We got some Motley Crue. Turn it up.

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Rabbits and Fly Away. That's for Stacy out in Forest Acres. It's Columbia's Rock with the 9 o'clock nightcap. Pink Floyd, Money. Good request. This one is for Patrick. He's out there in Lugoff, nonetheless. About damn time I heard from Lugoff. I was worried the town blew up or something. Wasn't hearing from anyone from Lugoff for a while. Glad to see you're still alive out there. Pink Floyd right here at Fox 102.3. Money.

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It's time to fall in love with music all over again. You gotta experience Air Supply as they bring their A Matter of Time tour to the Township Auditorium on September the 10th. 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Sabrina, I got your Black Medi. She didn't say where she's at, but Sabrina, I got your Ram Jam. 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
3: I have been singing since I was 4 years old.
4: But Monday, in this very spot, something different happened. 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
3: By the time he was crossing the street, I was grabbed my microphone and said, could you at least bring the box back?
5: I was worried it was just all lip syncing.
6: No,
5: that's it's what I thought. Because his voice doesn't match his singing tone. It's like, oh my God, it's crazy. And it's like, oh, tell you about a time when I had a lot of chicks in my bedroom.
6: But actually, can you stop saying for a second? Just tell us about the crime.
5: Yes, for sure. My God, the guys just ran up on me and just got me. And I'm not chasing that
6: child. Okay, you can sing again. You're fine.
5: I'm going to have some sex with a lot of the women tonight.
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Moving on to Natalie's request. She wanted some Guns N' Roses. Natalie's out in West Columbia. All right, sweetheart. Time to whistle. It's Fox 102.

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Columbia's number one for classic rock is this big old Harry Fox 102.3. 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
2: So. 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
4: 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No, not
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4: 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Yeah, certain rules. 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Extra partners.
2: Your man takes his pants down and he's got panties on.
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2: panties on my man. That'd be a great song. No panties on my man. No panties on my man. How you like them? No.
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3: Oh, that's probably one of the biggest things that's being pushed these days.
2: So. 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
4: 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No, not
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2: Your man takes his pants down and he's got panties on.
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2: panties on my man. 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No panties on my man. No panties on my man. How you like them? No.
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2: 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We have a good marriage, but my wife and I like to have fun. We're very ethical sluts.
3: Oh, that's probably one of the biggest things that's being pushed these days.
2: So. Yeah. This guy said, not sure if it counts, but wearing panties is a guy.
4: 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No, not
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4: 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Yeah, certain rules. 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Extra partners.
2: Your man takes his pants down and
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4: 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My man.
2: On.
4: No.
2: No panties on my man. That'd be a great song. No panties on my man. No panties on my man. How you like them? No.
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0: pain. The pain is kind of gone now. I know the thing is due, so I'm going to pull out the strainer.
1: Right.
0: Yeah. See what you're dealing with.
1: Yep.
0: Yeah.
1: Okay.
0: I mean, they just sound awful. When you zoom in on them, it's unlike anything.
1: Like,
0: why in the world do they have to be so sharp?
1: I know. Who needs dick asteroids? Whoever thought of this?
0: Oh, my God. Come on, human body.
2: Figure it out. Break it down.
0: Yeah. Just the man upstairs, huh?
2: The man upstairs, bro.
0: He was like, you know what I'm going to do?
2: Dick asteroids.
0: You're not going to believe this.
3: Great sense of humor.
0: Every once in a while, they're not going to drink enough water.
1: Seems like a pretty good dude. Let's give him a couple of dick asteroids.
3: Make him look like the top of a mace.
0: Yeah.
3: Spikes and everything.
0: I really like that.
3: Terrible.
4: Did something happen to you, Ryan, that caused it? Because we all know a guy who used to do nights here and now went to Ryan's old station.
0: Yeah.
4: He was in a car accident when he was 16, and he's basically gotten him once a year ever since that.
0: That guy's had everything.
4: Yeah.
1: Talk about medical episodes. Yeah.
3: Was he hit by a John Deere when he was six?
4: Probably. That's how it started, probably. Yeah. But I mean, he's been knocked out multiple times while on the air.
1: I think he's had 14 heart attacks. Yeah. I mean, he's been through it, that guy.
4: Yeah.
1: He's been through it.
4: He's the one who's actually been dead before.
1: Yeah. But there's no moment when you say, oh, that's when I started getting kidney stones.
5: Yeah, no, nothing. And like speaking with the doctors and stuff, they have no idea. There's multiple things that could cause it. But you know what's interesting is where I grew up, there's like a 12-mile band where I think it's the water. That's what this doctor thinks. Conspiracy, man.
0: Oh, so he thinks that the water's gone sour where you guys live.
5: Yeah, he's like, there's a 12-mile radius where kids are getting them. You're not supposed to get them this young.
0: Yeah, that is crazy. Like,
3: you should get your Aaron Brockovich on, man.
0: Yeah.
1: Get your Aaron Brockovich on. No one's ever said that before in the history of the world.
4: I like it, though. That was, that was good. I was thinking, you don't want to go down that rod.
1: Good reference.
6: Yeah,
1: you definitely should. Someone said here, I left work in an ambulance from a kidney stone.
0: Mm-hmm.
1: They thought I was having a heart attack.
6: Oh, no.
1: They removed a 9-millimeter stone from one side and a 13-millimeter stone from the other side.
0: I don't even know, you know.
1: That's too
6: much. You don't want to be wheeled out of here because of a kidney stone. That is so embarrassing.
1: Okay.
6: That's the worst.
1: This is where my fear comes from, because we were on vacation with a group of people. This is like over 20 years ago. And like a tough guy who was there the first couple of days, you know, everything was fine. Like one day we were at dinner and we were getting up to leave. This man fell to his knees.
0: Yeah.
6: Oh, no.
1: Like, in the resort restaurant, was like, ah!
0: Well, that's why I think people think.
1: Kidney stone.
0: Yeah, that's why I think people could misinterpret it. That's like, wow, this guy just crumbled. You know, is he having a heart attack? No, just pain. And Dave had one of these. I know he had one.
1: I feel like I did.
0: I know you had one.
3: Well, it makes sense because once it gets through there, Ryan said you don't feel it.
0: Yeah, so you just got lucky.
3: Pain.
6: But it wasn't pain to drop you to your knees.
0: No.
6: Pain.
1: Oh, it was
6: bad. It was bad, right?
0: It was
1: like
0: bad.
1: I was holding my side in pain. Like,
0: yeah,
1: oh,
0: like
1: God,
0: he was holding, like, I'm like,
1: it was in here.
6: How did you do a show like that?
0: You just gotta do it. You know, what do you want to do? We're trying to pay the bill. Trying to keep the lights
1: on. He's got fingers in his ass. It's just, you got you fractional.
3: Don't bring me into this.
6: Yeah.
3: Leave my ass out of this.
1: Freddie got fingered. Jeff is with us here. Hi, Jeff.
7: How you doing?
1: Doing all right. You wanted to speak about kidney stones.
7: Yeah. Had one misdiagnosed. They gave me a colonoscopy. Figured out that it was not a colitis. Went in for the kidney stone with a basket retrieval, which is the claw that goes in. Removed it. In recovery, I couldn't urinate, so they did the ultrasound, said, oh, yeah, you need a catheter right now.
1: Oh,
7: so
1: yeah.
7: Two attractive nurses, young, come in. And start putting the catheter in and tell me that I need to stop making muscles because it's going to cause a problem while they're putting the catheter in.
1: Stop what,
7: while
1: sorry?
7: We're putting the catheter in.
1: You have to stop. What do you have to stop?
7: I had to stop, like, I was stressed because
6: like
7: the catheter was going
1: so
7: in.
1: Like, oh, you got to relax your dick muscles.
7: Yeah, relax the muscles because you're the catheter. Yeah, and I said, ladies, you're putting a catheter in without any drugs in me here.
0: Oh, yeah.
1: Relax your damn dick muscles.
0: Easier said than done.
1: Yeah,
0: it's not good.
7: Yeah, and the clots, that's the other problem. When you're done, the clots you can't urinate.

0: Cha-cha, hefty stroll.
1: Hefty, hefty, hefty.
0: Hefty slider bag. Silly with a slide. One more time now, y'all. Come on.
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1: It does not take much to figure out this math problem. An 84-year-old in a minivan.
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1: In Northville, Michigan, lunchtime turned into a frightening scene. 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
2: Yep.
1: After she plowed her minivan into a popular restaurant. 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

It's Fox 102.3. Devin here in the studio. We made it past yesterday's rain here in the capital city just to have a nice day today, but then more rain all weekend. That's right. I just know this means that summer is soon

The boys of Motley Crue are back in action with their return of the Carnival of Sins tour with Extreme and Tesla. A short drive up to Charlotte to see them August 17th. Are you going? It's just perhaps your concert connection. Fox 102.3 will have some tickets to give away. Keep tuned.

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What's up, y'all? Devin here in the studio on Fox 102.3. Kind of excited about Mortal Kombat 2. It's out this week. You should play that with my friends, MK1, 2, but the best, MK3, Ultimate MK, I think it was called. That one we played all night, every weekend. We were just battling it out. Some other movies out this weekend, The Sheep Detectives and Billie Eilish's Hit Me Hard and Soft.

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That's where you can win tickets to see Godsmack at the Trulliant Amphitheater in Charlotte. They are coming Thursday, May 14th, with special guests, the Stone Temple Pilots and Dorothy. The show is just around the corner. So head over to fox1023.com right now to try to get those last chance tickets for Godsmack.

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There's a lot of concerts I want to go to this year. Rush, definitely on that list. They're going to be in Charlotte, two dates, November 20th and the 22nd. And I hope Fox 102.3 has tickets to give away. And I hope, no, I don't want to say I hope you don't come pick them up, because every once in a while someone won't pick their tickets up, and then they'll ask the staff, hey, these guys didn't pick these tickets up. Do you want them? And every once in a while I'll get a free pair. But you could try to win other tickets that we have and all the tickets we have by going to fox1023.com right now. Become a freeloader while you're there too, because then you really get in on some

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Devin Levin in the studio. And fellas, don't forget, this Sunday is Mother's Day, so don't forget.

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0: Stones have a new album dropping July the 10th, and they just had a launch party up in New York. And Keith Richards told ABC Audio why the Stones still love making records after 60 years in the business.
1: You know, when it comes down to it, you got to follow the path. And it's what happens. It's what you do. And there's no fixed plan about this. It's just like, there's more in there, and the boys want to play. And you say, you can't ignore stuff like that, you know. So I at least from my point of view, I follow the energy and I follow what's happening.

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Y'all, Devin in the studio doing this two-hour commercial-free rock block thing here on Fox 102.3. We do it every weekday starting just before noon. I love it, man. 2 hours. 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

song right there makes me feel like I should be in a 80s video montage of me running in like black and white, sweat dripping off my brow, maybe a little slow motion here and there. Anyhow, it's Devin here at Fox 102.3. We are underway on this two-hour commercial-free rock block. 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

It is Fox 102.3, Devin 11 here in the studio. This little set I'm doing right here, this mini set within the two-hour commercial-free rock block that we're doing, reminds me of the Hair Club for Men. You remember that show Weird Beard used to do on Tuesday nights? He'd play nothing but hair bands. It was awesome.

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0: from Mr. Floyd, we have accepted charge from the United States.
1: The Pink Floyd Experience coming to the Ice House Amphitheater on May the 30th. Definitely check those guys out. Pretty awesome stuff. Ice House Amphitheater, sponsor of this two-hour commercial rock block that we're in the middle of. We've got a whole nother hour to go, folks. So keep rocking with the Fox.

Fox 102.3. Devin 11 up here feeling a little bit hungry. I'm up for a late lunch. Where would I go if I wasn't here? I just saw Food Truck Fridays over there on Bull Street in the REI parking lot. I think I'd check that out if I was out and about.

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2 hours commercial free rock every weekday starting at 11:50 a.m. It's Devin here in the studio. Our sponsor of that 2 hour rock block is Dice House Amphitheater in Lexington. They got the Wine Walk tomorrow. And what's another good show I'd go check out? Landslide, a tribute to Fleetwood Mac coming up. I know the Led Zeppelin tribute band was there not too long ago, and I'm sure they'll be back. So yeah, check out icehouseamphitheater.com for the full list.

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Say It Ain't So, Weezer, Fox 102.3. What's up, y'all? It's Devin here in the studio. For some reason, I put together a list of activities to avoid while on probation, and I'll tell you a few of those here in just a few minutes.

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hour, 2 hour commercial-free rock block. Not just hit there. We got some more music for you. And the top five activities to avoid while on probation. Number five, asking your probation officer if they want to hear a crazy idea. Probably shouldn't do that. Definitely should not be hanging out with Shia LaBeouf. That could not end well. Number three, activities to avoid while on probation. Most things that involve binoculars. Number two, any plan that starts with technically it's not legal if. And your final activity to avoid while on probation. Anything you are going to do following the phrase, hold my beer.

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pretty cool to see Jason Newsted of Metallica back on the Metallica socials as he did the unboxing of Reload as they reissue that. There's a great box set that you could get coming soon. We're doing Metallica here at Fox 102.3, by the way. There's a big show coming up at the Sphere in Las Vegas, and we have tickets for it. We'll give you three chances to win every single day, weekday that is, starting Monday here on Fox 102.3.

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1: What societal norm did you decide to stop abiding by?
2: Something we have broken the norm of only one sexual partner. We have a good marriage, but my wife and I like to have fun. We're very ethical sluts.
3: Oh, that's probably one of the biggest things that's being pushed these days.
2: So. Yep. This guy said, not sure if it counts, but wearing panties is a guy.
4: And this is where those two, I'm like, no. Like, I'm like, I love breaking rules. No, not
3: that far.
4: Certain rules. Yeah, certain rules.
3: Not that far.
4: Extra partners.
2: Your man takes his pants down and
4: panties,
2: he's got panties
4: on. My man,
2: on.
4: No.
2: No panties on my man. That'd be a great song. 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

Leave y'all moseying over to the rodeo today or tomorrow at the State Fairgrounds in Columbia. It's the SCEMS Association Rodeo. There you go. 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

I just had to spike that one in for my man Trip. That was Sourwood Honey right here on Columbia's Rock Station, Fox 102.3. My name's Devin, and I'm done for the day. We'll see you tomorrow morning after the Dave and Chuck the Freak Show.

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13: Afternoon, collision slowing things down. Got an accident tying things up out on Dicker Boulevard. Wrecks at Dicker Boulevard far away, and also Clemson Road at Rose Creek Lane, 77 north of Forest Drive, and South Lake at Briarfield. Wreck at South Lake at Industrial and I-20 westbound ramp to Highway 6, slowing things down. 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

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Coming up in your three things you need to know. You're going to make plans with Metallica. 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
3: And I'm Brady, still sitting in for Amy Reid, who's on maternity leave, who will be back in July. And then I get bounced back to my earlier day shift, which I miss. No offense. I like you people, but I miss getting out at 3, man. I can get an hour or two of day drinking in. Anyways, first thing you need to know, you need to be here Monday. Tickets for Metallica in Vegas. The Sphere. Going to be easy to win, too. 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Second thing you need to know, more of a reminder, don't be a dumbass. Mother's Day. 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And third thing you need to know, another reminder, actually, or something you need to know if you're new to the Columbia area. 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
8: 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Clemson Road at Farmer Road, and also South Lake at Briar Patch. Wrecked Highway 6 at I-20, also slowing things down. It's bowling time at Royal Z Lanes on Two Knots Road. 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

So which is the latest restaurant chain accused of shrinkflation? That's when a restaurant suddenly starts giving out smaller portions, but they're still charging you the same amount of money they've been charging you for a decade. And supposedly, this is a bad one. Like, they've really shrunk the portions. I'll tell you who next on the Fox.

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0: Is Chipotle becoming cheapskates? That's the accusations. You got Brady on the Big Old Hairy Fox, so if you've gone there recently, maybe you noticed they're giving you less portions for the same amount of money that you're paying, and people are calling them out about it, being accused of shrinkflation. But one of the CEOs went online after all these accusations came out and said customers need to start asking for more. All right, we got to be honest about something here in America. We've always had big portions. That's why this country is filled with fat asses everywhere. There's fat friggin' people all over the place. It's because of the portion sizes. It's the way we were raised, right? Some of you bleed gravy. You're one glass of Kool-Aid away from diabetes. It's not like this in other countries, man. People are given portions meant for humans, not cows. Now, look, if you enjoy Chipotle, but you don't want to pay prices for less food, there's good news. They're going to help get you through that.
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Don't forget tonight, the tribute to Jimmy Buffett. It's a badass outdoor venue if you've never been there. You can just chill under the pavilion fans, grab a seat, bring your friends. And anything related to Jimmy Buffett, you know it's going to be a good time. 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She keeps

Rock 102.3, Soda City's Classic Rock. So people trust machines, as you know, at very different levels. Some won't even leave the microwave unattended for 30 seconds. Others get blackout drunk and assume a car can babysit them home. Like this guy. That idiot story coming up next on The Fox.

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You got Fox 102.3, Soda City's Class of Rock. A 37-year-old woman in Florida named Kimberly Brown found inside a Tesla parked in the middle lane of a highway. She wasn't moving, just sitting there like modern art, titled Bad Decisions. Cops say she was drunk, twice the legal limit, and she turned on autopilot. She believed the Tesla would carry her home safely. Well, she was passed out. And we all know if there's one thing tech loves, it's solving alcoholism. Here's what actually happened. In Teslas, if the car detected you're not alert or responding, it shuts itself down in the middle of the road. Cops are still trying to figure out where she came from, why she got behind the wheel. I mean, the why seems pretty clear. Bad judgment. Too much booze. Overconfidence. Moral of the story, even Teslas think drunks are annoying.

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0: It's Fox 102.3, Columbia's Class of Rock. With it being Friday, you're headed home for the week. You want to forget about everything, right? Because it's the weekend, man. Let's end it in your car with a laugh. Dave Attell. If you like demented stand-up comedy, I want you to watch this with your mother, you know, with Mother's Day coming up this weekend. This is streaming on Netflix right now. Dave's special is called Hot Cross Buns. And here's Dave Attell talking about his mom.
1: You know who's my queen? I'll tell you who's my queen. My mom. She's 87 years old. Yeah. 87 years old. I'm a good son, people. You know what I did for my mom? I built her a ramp. Yeah. It was time for her to come back in. That's right. For 2 years, she was feral and wild, living in the yard. She was naked. I was afraid. But now she's back in and better than ever. Old people, they need companionship. Loneliness, that's right, is one of the big killers of elderly. Loneliness and salt. Loneliness. I'm a good son. I would not put up with that. You know what I did? I signed her up for OnlyFans. Yeah, that's what I did. I did the photography. I took a tasteful pic, I'm talking very tasteful, of her trying to get out of her shower chair. And you know what? Like a mermaid. Yes. She looked like a mermaid. By that I mean wet and she couldn't walk. Either way, can a boy love his mother anymore? Is that a crime?
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102.3, Columbia's Classic Rock. So Skynyrd is loading up the fall, like big time. Megadeth taking one last lap around the world. And Rush refusing to stay retired. All of that and your news that rocks coming up next on The Fox.

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1: Skinner announcing a full fall headlining tour starting September 3rd in Green Bay. That's on top of their summer run with Foreigner. They got a lot going on, man. Megadeth's farewell tour going global. Dates across Canada, Latin America, Europe, and North America. They head this way, we'll let you know. Oh, and by the way, including select shows with Iron Maiden and Anthrax. And finally, Rush has extended their 50-something reunion tour into 2027, adding Europe and South America. And I'm Brady. That's your news that rocks. 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
1: Brady, are you guys giving away tickets on Monday for Metallica or just starting the contest?
0: No, we're just going to start it.
1: So what do I have to do?
0: Bring me lunch.
1: What's that mean?
0: It means you drive your ass to the radio station with some Taco Bell for me.
1: What's that got to do with the contest?
0: Nothing. Dave, I'm kidding.
1: Then what do I have to do?
0: Foot massage.
1: Dude.
0: Back scratch.
1: Come on, man. How do you win those tickets?
0: You really want to go to Vegas to see Metallica, don't you?
1: I do.
0: All right. Well, have a good weekend, Dave. Thanks for calling in, buddy.
1: Wait.
0: What? What's up?
1: Are we listening for a Metallica song or something?
0: Listen, dude, all you got to do is tune in Monday. That's all I can say. So, good luck.
1: Have a good weekend, Dick.

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1: What societal norm did you decide to stop abiding by?
2: Something we have broken the norm of only one sexual partner. We have a good marriage, but my wife and I like to have fun. We're very ethical sluts.
3: Oh, that's probably one of the biggest things that's being pushed these days.
2: So. Yeah. This guy said, not sure if it counts, but wearing panties is a guy.
4: This is where those two, I'm like, no. I love breaking rules. No, not
3: that far.
4: Certain rules.
3: Not that far.
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2: Your man takes his pants down and he's got panties on.
4: No
2: panties on my man. That'd be a great song. No panties on my man. No panties on my man. How you like them? No.
0: Catch Dave and Chuck the Freak back on Monday starting at 6.
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24: Wrecks at I-20 on the eastbound side, right at about the Fairfield Road area. 6300 Two Notch and 3000 Divine. A wreck at Trenum at Forest Drive out, and also collisions out on Decker Boulevard at Trenum, North Lake at Bush River Road, and Two Notch at Arcadia Lakes, slowing things down. 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
1: Have you seen what the Metallica tickets are going for?
0: Hell yeah, dude. 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
1: Is that what you guys are giving away?
0: Hell no. You're getting nosebleeds.
1: Seriously?
0: No. And you know what? Even if you got nosebleeds, it wouldn't matter because you're in the sphere and that screen surrounds you. So you're seeing everything. But those regular seating tickets, $600 to over $3,000 per ticket. It's frigging crazy.
1: Can't wait for Monday.
0: Awesome. Well, good luck. And we're taking care of you with hotel and airfare, too. So it's a big prize.
1: Thanks, Brady. Have a good weekend.
0: Yeah, this is a big deal, man. Metallica at the Sphere, the most insane venue in the United States. Tickets, hotel, airfare. We got you covered. Keep checking our website for more details, too. And if you're not a Fox Freeloader, sign up. You get all this information before everybody else at fox1023.com.

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Coming up, a grunge era anthem. Many people hear as victory was actually written from heartbreak, family secrets, and some dark pain that crowd somehow transformed into something healing. The song, the artist, the story. Behind the Rock, coming up next on the Fox.

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1: Some songs hit hard because they sound triumphant, even when the truth inside him is anything but. This one opens like Survival, then slowly reveals something darker. Eddie Vedder wrote these lyrics after learning painful family truths as a young man, including that the person he believed was his father was not his biological father, and that his real dad had already died. So he took all that confusion and anger, put it into words. It was really never meant as a celebration. But Pearl Jam fans turn it into one, singing it back like defiance. Vedder later said that the audience changed the meaning for him over time. What began as trauma became release. Behind the Rock, it's Pearl Jam and Alive on the Fox.

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It's Brady with Fox 102.3, Columbia's Classic Rock. Coming up in your three things you need to know. You're going to make plans with Metallica. You're going to make plans with Mom. And you're going to make plans for downtown tonight. We'll get into your new plans next with the Fox.

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3: And I'm Brady, still sitting in for Amy Reid, who's on maternity leave, who will be back in July. And then I get bounced back to my earlier day shift, which I miss. No offense. I like you people, but I miss getting out at 3, man. I can get an hour or two of day drinking in. Anyways, first thing you need to know, you need to be here Monday. Tickets for Metallica in Vegas. The Sphere. Going to be easy to win, too. So again, Monday, first chance to win, tickets to Metallica in Vegas. Second thing you need to know, more of a reminder, don't be a dumbass. Mother's Day. Make those brunch reservations. 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And third thing you need to know, another reminder, actually, or something you need to know if you're new to the Columbia area. 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People heading out of town to see Mom. And there you go. 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

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He's going to end your week right, man. So enjoy your weekend. When we get back Monday, Metallica, The Sphere, hotel, airfare, all taken care of by us. And two tickets to the show, you and a guest. So you got Ryan Knight tonight, the weekend, where there's a ton of stuff to do in Columbia, and then Monday, Metallica. I'll talk to you then on the Fox.

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Columbia's Rock. It's Fox 102.3. Today is National Give Someone a Cupcake Day. And it's also National Have a Coke Day. So I went around the office putting cupcakes and Cokes on everyone's desk. And everyone was like, all right, I can get behind Ryan's National Celebration Day. Made a lot of people happy today. Go get yourself some cupcakes on the way home. Publix makes one hell of

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4: This is where those two, I'm like, no. 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No, not
3: that far.
4: Certain rules. 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Extra partners.
2: Your man takes his pants down and he's got panties on.
4: No
2: panties on my man. That'd be a great song. No panties on my man. No panties on my man. How you like them? No.
0: Catch Dave and Chuck the Freak back on Monday starting at 6.

0: and some Jimmy here on this Friday edition of the Ryan Knight Show. It's officially May, so it's Metallica, where we're going to be sending someone to Las Vegas to go see Metallica live at the Sphere all next week. Are you ready to win those tickets? Three chances every day for your chance to be able to win these Metallica tickets kickoff on Monday. God, that's going to be an amazing show. I hope you win those tickets.
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We are the home of Dave and Chuck. It's Fox 102.3. Have you ever thought about becoming a Fox freeloader? We've told you for quite some time that it pays to become a Fox freeloader. It's never too late. I'm telling you, it's never too late to become a Fox freeloader.

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It's Fox 102.3. Keep your hands to yourself. Reminds me about the teacher in News Outside the Box, where we're going to be talking about Fight Club, even though you don't talk about Fight Club. Oh, man. This is such a messed up story. I mean, it's effed up. You don't talk about Fight Club. We'll talk about... Seriously, this is... I shouldn't be laughing. It's so messed up. You'll want to stick around for News Outside the Box. When you hear this story, you'll be like, shut

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